that mama, she got it thicker than a cameraman. And we could have some. And he's up there. What's that? Hawaiian noises. He's

that takes a town. But the shack outside the game. And you know what I'm talking about. Just let me know if you wanna go to that home out on the range. They got a lot of nice girls.